Mr. Mamma, I'm going to be in front, and I'll be watching.

What's your signal? I am here. What you are, dear? What tell me what? I'm pressing up a people so much as tonight. What's up when you are one of them? What's up when you are one of them? What's up when you are one of them? What's up when you are one of them?

So I'm not sorting the phone, I worry anymore. You do say up to a new house, what it? I worry on your castle. I mean, you know that. Trust it. Pansano, Juman, I have a saddle. Be touched. Let him say, dear Jesus, your pa is soon near me in a daddy, the free. Then you may want to brush what you be with power. You are some kakrabi mouse. Nia, what's sending a free mobile? You did Jesus. Nia, or ten of free mobile. So I hear yes to Christo, you did any Jesus. So I'll brush what you have who have been far. You may come for this time, may come for yes to Christo, I'm mouse. Yes, my name is a woman. That's how many power, bravo. So many men, you know, a big channel. Nani asenye na ebeye ye Pawo to yawe nyakopo so ni awatsiasia wa tatra na ohunye

say, I will sing it again. I will sing it again. And I say, I don't care what people are saying, and I say, I say, I say, I say, I say, I say, I say, I say, I say, I say, I say, I say, I say, I say, I say, I say, I say, I say, I say, I say, I say, I say, I say, I say, I say, I say, I say, I say, I say, I say, I say, I say, I say, I say, I say, I say, I say, I say, I say, I say, I say, I say, I say, I say, I say, I say, I say, I say, I say, I say, I say, I say, I say, I say, I say, I say, I say, I say, I say, I say, I say, I say, I say, I say, I say, I say, I say, I say, I say, I say, I say, I say, I say, I say, I say, I say, I say, I say, I say, I say, I say, I say, I say, I say, I say, I say, I say, I say, I say, I say, I say, I say, I say, I say, I say, I say, I say, I say, I say, I say, I say, I say, I say, I say, I say, I say, I say, I say, I say, I say, I say, I say, I say, I say, I say, I say, I say, I say, I say, I say, I say, I say, I say, I say, I say, I say, I say, I say,

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Patricia, our friend, who's our one, my friend, who's our

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And also upon the servants and upon the handmaids, in those days will I pour out my spirit, my God. 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And people shall say, let us go into the house of Zion, and we shall know his ways. 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

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Say what you want to swap. I'm a president. I'm a president. I'm a president. Say what you want to swap. 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I will flap up. 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Yeah, we had a call. 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

0: Sammo. 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

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Ah, when I catch all the Yalia Tunia Duco, when Yalia Samuel reading our own King Council, the one thing Yalia said, Yalia Boston, when I catch all the Dubuco, what's over there? What's some war? What's some Quasia? 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That's the other person that catch you in Amisa. 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I am Fatahin Challenge.

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Yasada, of us, the Sammy Sabre, and son of a few Mudayas. 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don't know, I don't know, I don't know, I don't know, I don't know, I don't know, I don't know, I don't know, I don't know, I don't know, I don't know, I don't know, I don't know, I don't know, I don't know, I don't know, I don't know, I don't know, I don't know, I don't know, I don't know, I don't know, I don't know, I don't know, I don't know, I don't know, I don't know, I don't know, I don't know, I don't know, I don't know, I don't know, I don't know, I don't know, I don't know, I don't know, I don't know, I don't know, I don't know, I don't know, I don't know, I don't know, I don't know, I don't know, I don't know, I don't know, I don't know, I don't know, I don't know, I don't know, I don't know, I don't know, I don't know, I don't know, I don't know, I don't know, I don't know, I don't know, I don't know, I don't know, I don't know, I don't know, I don't know,

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So I'm going to be a new one and now. So I want you to come and now. Who will you know? About the sun.

0: day, you may see a book, you are coming in Asia. 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Akuma, who are not touching the wind? I'm going to walk. Now, you need a visit. Akuma, and what's your mouth? A young for France, you're timid.
1: Hey, everybody, who said to anyone? But I don't want to pass on what's what it? What it? What's it?

Jesus, I am the Son, I am the Son, I am the Son, I am the Son, I am the Son, I am the Son, I am the Son, I am the Son, I am the Son, I am the Son, I am the Son, I am the Son, I am the Son, I am the Son, I am the Son, I am the Son, I am the Son, I am the Son, I am the Son, I am the Son, I am the Son, I am the Son, I am the Son, I am the Son, I am the Son, I am the Son, I am the Son, I am the Son, I am the Son, I am the Son, I am the Son, I am the Son, I am the Son, I am the Son, I am the Son, I am the Son, I am the Son, I am the Son, I am the Son, I am the Son, I am the Son, I am the Son, I am the Son, I am the Son, I am the Son, I am the Son, I am the Son, I am the Son, I am the Son, I am the Son, I am the Son, I am the Son, I am the Son, I am the Son, I am the Son, I am the Son, I am the Son, I am the Son, I am the Son, I am the Son, I am the Son, I am the Son, I

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Oh, Jesus, on fire. And if you're faying now, if you only found what you know, then you can say, oh, Jesus Christ, what do you? It's a man, and you're a man, and you're a man, and you're a man, and you're a man, and you're a man, and you're a man, and you're a man, and you're a man, and you're a man, and you're a man, and you're a man, and you're a man, and you're a man, and you're a man, and you're a man, and you're a man, and you're a man, and you're a man, and you're a man, and you're a man, and you're a man, and you're a man, and you're a man, and you're a man, and you're a man, and you're a man, and you're a man, and you're a man, and you're a man, and you're a man, and you're a man, and you're a man, and you're a man, and you're a man, and you're a man, and you're a man, and you're a man, and you're a man, and you're a man, and you're a man, and you're a man, and you're a man, and you're a man, and you're a man, and you're a man, and you're a man, and you're a man, and you're a man, and you're a man, and you're a man, and you're a man, and you're a man, and you're a man, and you're a man, and you're a man, and you're a man, and you're a man, and you're a man, and you're a man, and you're a man, and you're a man, and you're a man, and you're a man, and you're a

Babra Saturn of Paul, a worry anymore. Do that up to a new house, what it? A worry on a cassava. I mean, you know that. Trust it. Panshano, Juman, I have a saddle. Be touched. Let him say, dear Jesus, your pa is so many of you, a daddy, the free. Then you may want to brush what every power of Baba. You are some cacrabby mouse. Mia was Sally of Flumubano, the dear Jesus. Mia Otina Flumubanato, I hear yes to Christo, the dear and Jesus. So I brush what every power of every far. You may come for the same, may come for yes to Christo, I'm mouse. Yes, my name is a woman. That's how many power of Baba. So many of you are a big tram. Many are saying a big year. Power to Yahweh Yakobos, Neo Tiasia, Wal Satra, the Omunia only.

Señor.

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Jesus, Shaman, when I'm a mother for Sremet, what my problem will erupt.

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quite your war. 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Woman, that's a me one. Woman, that's a me one. Now, anybody, you're up on with you. On your phone with you, my baby, be Allah. 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And I know, I'm ready for you, anyone, you.

Yeah.

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When the necessary partners and the beyond the whole torso. Shadrach, Meshach, Abednego, and your whole torso. A drum real Martino. 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

0: Ohabia will call you. 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I'm calling them, wouldn't even send me, I would die, young Paul. 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And say, I'm not you. 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
1: My
0: Yeah.
1: Hey.

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I have found peace in you. 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

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You are Lord. You are Lord. You are Lord. The King of glory. Jehovah El Shaddai. 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You are holy. 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Thank you, Lord. 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Amen. 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

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a woman, I'm a woman, I'm a woman, I'm a woman, I'm a woman, I'm a woman, I'm a woman, I'm a woman, I'm a woman, I'm a woman, I'm a woman, I'm a woman, I'm a woman, I'm a woman, I'm a woman, I'm a woman, I'm a woman, I'm a woman, I'm a woman, I'm a woman, I'm a woman, I'm a woman, I'm a woman, I'm a woman, I'm a woman, I'm a woman, I'm a woman, I'm a woman, I'm a woman, I'm a woman, I'm a 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

nyame so me no ente ya so kesto wi wa se nyame so se ya ba tell you who every me benia wa tira na tia bra ade ko ba na wo wewe ani Jesus Christ wa tira na sa benia wa tira na sa Sao suba mpane chaya 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dada We are the best. 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What is the reaction? 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To go be another person where you are. See, I don't. Do not want that when you come from. Many are. 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

0: Oya,
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0: popcorn. Yes, obey. What's the one? What's your one attack? What's the way of winning? Yeah, what you offer? Yatodiana, Jesus, now Yatia,
1: Jesus.
0: Come up, come on, come on, come on, come on, come on, come on, come on, come on, come on, come on, come on,
1: come
0: on, come on, come on, come on, come on, come on, come on, come on, come on, come on, come on, come on, come on, come on, come on,

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A sorry, and you make a fan. Many man of Lawati, I want to see a Syrian name. Many of you are talking about Tony Mikata, a Yoja, but Lord, he was sent to Lawa. Naiva.

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The Wendy and Winya Cassia. Winya, when you're digging her. Tia Australian, you man, at the stage.

Why are you quiet and your couple? And I want to talk to one of them. And I want your problem. Fatuja, my brother, and your couple. You're there, not a proposal. I'm not for people, Rasa, but that's so. But tell me what's here. Hey! And if you are not aware of the story, you will be yet yet. Now, who be now come? See, I mean, what's happening? What my woman? My son, you know, what my young crap? And yet, I could have yet to see what's young and yet, you know, Sansa, you couldn't amount. Media Tadia, not yourself. Tata, no media, so you. Media, wow, God, not to master. 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

What is that? What is that? What is that? What is that? What is that? What is that? What is that? What is that? What is that? What is that? What is that? What is that? What is that? What is that? What is that? What is that? What is that? What is that? What is that? What is that? What is that? What is that? What is that? What is that? What is that? What is that? What is that? What is that? What is that? What is that? What is that? What is that? What is that? What is that? What is that? What is that? What is that? What is that? What is that? What is that? What is that? What is that? What is that? What is that? What is that? What is that? What is that? What is that? What is that? What is that? What is that? What is that? What is that? What is that? What is that? What is that? What is that? What is that? What is that? What is that? What is that? What is that? What is that? What is that? What is that? What is that? What is that? What is that? What is that? What is that? What is that? What is that? What is that? What is that? What is that? What is that? What is that? What is that? What is that? What is that? What is that? What is that? What is that? What is that? What is that? What is that? What is that? What is that? What is that? What is that? What is that? What is that? What is that? What is that? What is

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0: Shout out to Uncle Paulie on your man. 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What's it? Oh, your man. And people will be waiting. Why are you me? Unia Menka.
1: What do you want to say?
0: Ah,
1: what's this? Ah, what is
0: that? Ah, say, Paul Wanta. He's on the Lord. Lord, I bless you. Hey! Hey! Hey! Hey! Hey! Hey! Hey! Hey! Hey! Hey! Hey! 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

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And my woman is free. 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

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Irradiate. 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

0: gospel.
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0: Satakaba. 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He deserves to be praised and deserves to be adored. The incomparable, indescribable God. The I am that I am. The ancient of days. Kabaraba Santa Kabaraba Santa Kabaraba. Shira Nede Ote Sada Oh Adwala Hey.
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I am Para, I am Para, Rasa, Dami. 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

0: I don't understand. 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

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And now I'm my happy amour. Yes, we are. Yes, it is. Yes, it is. Yes, it is. Yes, it is. Yes, it is. Yes, it is. Yes, it is. Yes, it is. Yes, it is. Yes, it is. Yes, it is. Yes, it is. Yes, it is. Yes, it is. Yes, it is. Yes, it is. Yes, it is. Yes, it is. Yes, it is. Yes, it is. Yes, it is. Yes, it is. Yes, it is. Yes, it is. Yes, it is. Yes, it is. Yes, it is. Yes, it is. Yes, it is. Yes, it is. Yes, it is. Yes, it is. Yes, it is. Yes, it is. Yes, it is. Yes, it is. Yes, it is. Yes, it is. Yes, it is. Yes, it is. Yes, it is. Yes, it is. Yes, it is. Yes, it is. Yes, it is. Yes, it is. Yes, it is. Yes, it is. Yes, it is. Yes, it is. Yes, it is. Yes, it is. Yes, it is. Yes, it is. Yes, it is. Yes, it is. Yes, it is. Yes, it is. Yes, it is. Yes, it is. Yes, it is. Yes, it is. Yes, it is. Yes, it is. Yes, it is

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Eradie. 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Yeah. 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

0: Everybody, we didn't want to be so. This woman, I was sorry. What were two men in any more? My mess to be a matter. That's why.
1: Me what did you say?

Yes.

Yeah, yeah, yeah, yeah, yeah, yeah, yeah, yeah, yeah, yeah, yeah, yeah, yeah, yeah, yeah, yeah, yeah, yeah, yeah, yeah, yeah, yeah, yeah, yeah, yeah, yeah, yeah, yeah, yeah, yeah, yeah, yeah, yeah, yeah, yeah, yeah, yeah, yeah, yeah, yeah, yeah, yeah, yeah, yeah, yeah, yeah, yeah, yeah, yeah, yeah, yeah, yeah, yeah, yeah, yeah, yeah, yeah, yeah, yeah, yeah, yeah, yeah, yeah, yeah, yeah, yeah, yeah, yeah, yeah, yeah, yeah, yeah, yeah, yeah, yeah, yeah, yeah, yeah, yeah, yeah, yeah, yeah, yeah, yeah, yeah, yeah, yeah, yeah, yeah, yeah, yeah, yeah, yeah, yeah, y

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2: yeah
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1: ya mi aso wati What's it? What's it? What's it? What's it? What's it? What's it? What's it? What's it? What's it? What's it? What's it? What's it? What's it? What's it? What's it? What's it? What's it? What's it? What's it? What's it? What's it? What's it? What's it? What's it? What's it? What's it? What's it? What's it? What's it? What's it? What's it? What's it? What's it? What's it? What's it? What's it? What's it? What's it? What's it? What's it? What's it? What's it? What's it? What's it? What's it? What's it? What's it? What's it? What's it? What's it? What's it? What's it? What's it? What's it? What's it? What's it? What's it? What's it? What's it? What's it? What's it? What's it? What's it? What's it? What's it? What's it? What's it? What's it? What's it? What's it? What's it? What's it? What's it? What's it? What's it? What's it? What's it? What's it? What's it? What's it? What's it? What's it? What's it? What's it? What's it? What's it? What's it? What's it? What's it? What's it? What's it? What's it? What's it? What's it? What's it? What's it?

Jesus, Dino, Messiah, Dino, Ocha, and Fa, I am a son, and I was son, and what? Jesus, I didn't.

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We glorify you. 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Hallelujah. We lift your name on high.